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1: Pretty crazy. We saw a video of this guy winning a roast beef eating contest. He's now the champion because he had 46 sliders in 10 minutes.
0: Which is kind of a unique contest, but Kayla, we are curious, if you were in a food eating competition, what would you pick the food to be? Like, what's something you can eat unlimited amounts of?
2: Pasta. I'm a huge, a big Italian. Like, I have a huge Italian family. If I could eat one food for the rest of my life, it would be pasta, and I would win any kind of competition where I had to eat it. Like, yes. I just forget about it.
0: Do you have a go-to, like, pasta or a technique that you would use best with a certain kind of pasta?
2: You know what? Believe it or not, the best kind I ever have is when I make butter noodles. Like, it's so simple, it's so easy, but like, it's girl dinner. It's like, that's just,
0: and they'll slide right down.
1: So good.
0: Gianna might give you a run for your money. What is your one food that you could win a food eating competition in?
1: Yeah.
0: Hit us up on Instagram anytime at VBros on air.
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1: We saw a video of this guy winning a roast beef eating contest. He had 46 sliders in 10 minutes.
0: Kind of a unique contest, but Layla, if there was a food eating competition that you could win, what's the food you can eat unlimited amounts of?
2: My food that I can eat endless amounts of is string cheese.
3: String cheese contest.
0: Do you eat them like by like the bite, or do you actually peel them?
2: I used to eat them by the bite. I used to eat them in two bites. But honestly, when I slipped that far, that's how I knew that I had a problem.
1: Yeah.
2: And I had to pump the brakes.
0: We're going to do the combo tonight. What's the one food you can eat endless amounts of?
1: Mm-hmm.
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0: 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It's Mikey V, Frankie V, and Gianna.
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0: 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It's Mikey V, Frankie V, and Gianna. Hey, Amy, I'm going to ask you a dumb question, but I want your honest answer, okay?
1: Yes.
0: Mikey and Gianna, think about your answer as well.
2: Mm-hmm.
0: On your driver's license, whose photo is shown?
3: On my...
1: Mine?
3: Yeah, my photo.
4: Yours, is this okay. A trick question?
0: No, it's an actual real question. The reason why I say this, because 8,000 people, check this out, in Michigan, they went to get a new driver's license, took the test, everything, and then they waited for the ID to come into the mail. And when that ID showed up, it had a random stock photo of some guy on it, some stranger, with the birthday January 12th, 1967. 8,000 people got this ID sent to their house.
1: That's insane.
4: Yeah, I saw this on TikTok, actually. Really? This girl was like, who is on my license?
3: It's like a female guy, like a male's picture.
4: Yeah, it's a guy.
0: Yeah.
4: And it's not like the main license picture.
0: No.
4: It's like on our license, we have the main one and the one in the bottom right corner.
3: Okay.
4: So it's the normal picture, the main one, and then a random guy in the bottom right. Yeah. So that's even freakier.
1: It's like photobombing the license.
0: Yes, totally. So they did some research, and the Secretary of State did blame the error on a vendor and said they're now mailing out the correct ID. So sit tight. Said random person will no longer be on your ID the second you get the new one in the mail.
1: I wonder if those licenses are going to be, like, worth money now. Like, these are rare licenses.
3: Collector items.
4: Yeah.
1: They're like trading cards now.
4: Right.
0: It's like a new Pokemon
4: That's
0: card.
4: That's really funny.
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0: 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It's Mikey V, Frankie V, and Gianna.
1: Carol G and Bruno Mars right there with Still at number three.
0: We'll get into our new number one tonight after Olivia Rodrigo. Here's Stupid Song, your runner-up. New York City.

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1: Frankie has a new game for us to play.
2: Just some fun pop culture trivia. We'd like to have some fun and see how many you can get correct. Listening in, also here in studio. We do a lot of music games, and Gianna automatically wins. So, Mikey, you might be better off at this in a music game anyway. So, we'll start with you. Mikey V. So, American Idol, they announced that it's no longer going to be in Hollywood. They're moving into Atlanta, Georgia. That was announced yesterday. Not sure if you realize that. It's hosted by Ryan Seacrest. Yeah, so no longer, hey, you're going to Hollywood. They're going to say, hey, you're going to Atlanta.
1: What?
3: You're going to a club?
2: So, trivia question number one for Mikey V. I'm going to make it really easy. Just give me one of the three current judges on American Idol.
3: Is Simon Cowell still on American Idol? I don't think he is. Or is he? Simon Cowell still on American Idol.
2: Randy Jackson.
3: No.
2: That is incorrect. That's incorrect. He's no longer on it. He's another one. Gianna?
1: Yeah, I could give you the original three.
2: Yeah, it's a no for me, dog.
1: A little pitchy. No, wait.
2: Okay. There's three judges right now.
3: I think I have it, actually.
1: Katy Perry was doing it a long time ago.
2: She's no longer one. Nope, yep.
1: Is Carrie Underwood now doing it?
2: Boom, you got it. Carrie Underwood is one of the three judges. Lionel Richie.
1: That was like a shot in the dark, by the way.
2: Luke Bryan and Carrie Underwood. Okay.
1: Okay. Wow.
2: Off to a great start.
1: Jeez, I did not know that.
2: Over to Gianna. Sierra. We all know Sierra. One, two, yeah. Step. Sierra, everybody, she's performing this weekend in Vegas at our very own iHeartRadio Music Festival. She announced she is pregnant with her fifth baby.
1: Oh.
2: Last week, she announced this on social media. She has one with Future, and this will be her fourth with her current husband, who's a former NFL quarterback. Who is her current husband?
1: Oh, my God. I know it. I know his name. I can't think of it right now because I'm very nervous. When I lived in California, I got my car from a dealership named after him. Oh, my God. I'm going to scream when you tell me the answer. Russell Wilson.
2: Yeah,
1: wow. Yes, it was D. They have the gears.
2: Well, I thought for sure I'd be able to steal that one.
1: I knew it.
2: Over to Mikey V.
3: I would have had that one, Tisha.
2: Final question. Ariana Grande. We all love Ariana Grande.
1: Yes.
2: That's Gianna's favorite. She just dropped off her tour and said she's going to take some time to relax and enjoy some personal life, right? Because she's been very busy, of course, beyond just music. She acts as well. She was in a movie that we all love, including Gianna's favorite. It's called Wicked and Wicked for Good. Who does Ariana Grande play in Wicked?
3: Gianna definitely knows this one. I don't know. I couldn't tell you.
1: Are you serious? Just use your brain a little.
3: I don't even have an honest guess.
2: Gianna, who does Ariana Grande play?
1: Galinda.
2: Galinda.
1: Goodness gracious.
3: Wouldn't have got that in 100 years.
1: Mikey. I infiltrated this studio with Wicked knowledge for the last 2 years.
2: Final question. Spider-Man, Brand New Day, was number one in the box office 6 straight weeks. It got booted this week. It's now number 2 behind the movie Practical Magic 2.
1: Really?
2: Who plays Spider-Man and Spider-Man Brand New Day?
1: Tom Holland.
2: Gianna, bam.
1: I did not know Practical Magic 2 gave it the boot. What about the other thing there, The Odyssey? Is it still up there?
3: That was like a month ago, I feel like.
2: I just have number 1 and 2, and I just...
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1: Teresa, do you know what today is?
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1: Today marks 100 days until Christmas.
3: Oh,
1: really?
2: Oh my God. Here we go.
1: Yeah, and they say, you know, if you want to start making sure stuff gets sent out on time, you plan accordingly. And you know, obviously it comes down to the last minute when it gets to December. So they want to start planning now 100 days out as you start to think about presents. But I was able to actually guess Santa Claus's actual address. And this is for the parents out there and even yourself if you want to send Santa a letter. Apparently, he's accepting them until November 16th. That's when Santa will accept your letters until. And his actual address, if you want this, write this down. Santa Claus lives at 123 Elf Road in the North Pole.
2: Wait, so Santa stops getting letters in mid-November? That feels very early.
3: Thank you. Thanksgiving? That's an early cutoff.
1: Hey, I'm just reading what I got online. Maybe you can send them and he'll still look at them, but I'm just saying, Santa does say he wants those letters by November 16th. That's when he's going to finally, you know, give up and I think move on from your letters, but you never know.
4: Right, well, Santa, we'll write your cookie orders now then, okay?
1: I think this is for people like Mikey. This is for people like Mikey be like, wait till the last second. Santa's like, if I give him like a month and a half early to cut off, maybe he'll actually send it on time.
4: Well, it's a good time to meet tell Frankie his birthday present for tomorrow is going to be late.
3: There you go. Great. Pretty sure.

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1: 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And I promise you, you've never looked here before. 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

0: 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It's Mikey V, Frankie V, and Gianna. Teresa, are you in a relationship?
1: I am not, but I am totally sick of the dating apps.
0: Oh, yeah. I feel like everybody that's single says they can't send the dating apps. Experts found there's one place to go. They actually did research on this if you want to go find the love of your life. Any guesses as to where it is? I mean, you could say, I guarantee nobody's going to guess it, but if you want to throw some out there, they're saying you can find love in this place.
1: Trader Joe's.
0: Oh, you're not far off. You're not far off. That's funny you said that. They say Costco is where people are finding love.
2: That's amazing.
0: They say because you go there, you walk around, you see all these things. All of a sudden, you start having conversations with random people. Then they have little areas where you have some food. So you're waiting in line to get your little half piece of chicken nugget that they're sampling. All of a sudden, you have a conversation about the chicken nugget. They say great conversations often lead to relationships by going to Costco.
1: Wow. Okay. I'll get my membership. Yeah.
3: And you don't have to pay for food in the date.
0: Yeah, that's true.
3: And you know they're frugal, financially sound.
2: Yeah, look at that.
1: Check.
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2: I'm really looking forward to a trip that I'm going on later this week.
0: Oh, where are we going? Getaway. Yeah, where are you headed to?
2: I'm going to Copenhagen and Amsterdam.
1: Whoa!
0: Is that a little trip? That's not a little trip.
1: Copenhagen, that's amazing.
0: Who are you going there with?
2: I'm actually doing a solo trip.
0: Oh, that's amazing.
1: Good for you. Bring a taser.
0: Yeah.
1: I get nervous.
2: Yeah, I'm a little scared I might get murdered, but we'll see what happens.
0: Oh, my God.
1: If you don't, it'll definitely be worth the memories.
0: It's going to be awesome. It's a big trip, and you enjoy it, okay?
2: Thank you. I know.

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1: Halfway through the work week, how we feeling? I get to be with you this hour on socials at New Hit List. I'm at La Crystal Rosa Swifties. Taylor Swift, I knew it, I knew you.

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1: It's the new hit list. I'm Crystal Rosas. I don't have a convertible car, but if I did, I would be blasting this one full blast every single time it popped up. Phoenix Vlexen and Perps on the Beat, Rubbers.

0: 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And I always tell you to tap in with our talk back. We got one right here.
1: Hi, Crystal Rosas. My name is Jennifer. I've been telling my friends about the new hit list. Thank you.
0: Jennifer, you are so sweet. I love your energy. Thank you for always locking in. Here's us on the way. Some Malcolm Todd, Alex Warren, Olivia Rodrigo. If you have suggestions, you can let us know. Hit us on socials at New Hit List. I'm at La Crystal Rosas.

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2: 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Alex Warren just let us know that he's doing some New Year's Eve shows in Las Vegas. Are you pulling up? His latest is called Emerald Eyes now.

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Nashville's number one hit music station, Star 104.3. Okay, can I just make a statement before we kick off the morning here? By the way, hi, my name is Vaughn. I'm getting ready for the weekend, and my fiance and I are going to go to a place that has karaoke. I do not think if you can actually sing, you should be allowed to do karaoke. It kind of takes the fun out of it because the point is to go up there and sing drunkenly bad, not go up there and audition for American Idol. All alone.

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1: 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We're 2 days away from the most talked about music festival on the planet. 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It's so big. Got to fit some of the acts into 2 nights. And the good thing is that if you won't be able to make it to Vegas, you don't got to feel FOMO. 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
1: What up? It's Vont, and I'm at VontLeak on Instagram and TikTok. Lots of people using ChatGPT for things they probably shouldn't be. So a list of things you should never share with ChatGPT. One, any personal information, your full name, your address, your phone number, your social security. It's an AI bot, people. Medical information. I mean, sure, if you want a WebMD, you know what to do when you have a cough, but don't be sharing like, oh, my family has a history of this and that, or any health records, also intimate personal details. I would never share very sensitive information about my relationship or my private life. And most importantly, speaking of private life, any bank or financial information. You don't want to share any of that with ChatGPT because you don't know where that information is going.
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104.3. The way the Law and Order, SVU, and Swift the Universe collided the other day, insane. My name is Vaunt. I am a big Law and Order fan. So when Taylor Swift popped up in the middle of a skit they were doing during the

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0: Yo, it's Asheville's number one hit music station, Star 104.3. Hey, thanks for listening and having us on this morning. My name is Vaughn, and it is back to school season, and we need your help trying to shed a light and spread some joy for teachers by getting them $5,000 for their class. 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Let us know about a teacher that goes above and beyond in a local public school near you, goes above and beyond for their students, and ultimately to help you out. 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

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Star 104.3, Asheville's number one hit music station, and you're home for the Fred Show. I remember going out as a kid was so fun, and I mean going out just to like the grocery store or to walk around Walmart. It seemed fun when you were younger. Now, I can't stand the thought of it because it almost always means I have to spend some money of my own. Okay.

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Where else can you run on a taxiway next to planes and helicopters taking off and landing? 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

0: Star 104.3 is Asheville's number one hit music station. There are restaurant reports that are saying people are making reservations for one more and more often these days. And I think that's totally fine. I don't even like that we're reporting this because it makes it seem like, oh, people are going out to eat by themselves. I do think, because I lived alone by myself for a year in a state that I knew nobody, didn't really have any friends. And I think solo dates are cool every now and then. I do think at some point they can start to feel lonely or secluded. But let me tell you something. This is a secret. Nobody cares what the hell you're doing. Like when you go to the gym and maybe you don't know what weights to pick up or what machine to do what on, nobody is staring at you thinking you're an idiot. Everybody minds their own business. And that includes whenever you're going out to eat by yourself.
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What's good? My name is Vaughn. It goes down tomorrow night, Disney Plus and Hulu. And you can see big names like Zara Larsson, Benson Boone, Cardi B, Snoop Dogg, Ciara, and more.

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0: Star 104.3 is Asheville's number one hit music station. Olivia Rodrigo and Stupid Song to pop off your Thursday. We appreciate you having us on. My name is Vaunt. I'm at Vaunt Leak on Instagram. If you got plans this weekend, I need to know what you're doing. Maybe getting your fall on, visiting a apple orchard, pumpkin patch. Maybe you're going to start decking your house out with all the pumpkin spice candles. That's what my fiance and I did last weekend. Let's
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0: 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New music from Steve Lacy. It's called Oh Yeah. Thanks for listening. It's Vaunt. Did you know our iHeartRadio Music Festival pops off tomorrow night in Vegas with big names? Everybody from Zara Larsson and Benson Boone to Cardi B and Snoop Dogg. You got Stella Lefty, Ciara. Lots of big names that'll be there. And how about we get you locked in with the chance to experience it all from the comfort of your couch? I know you can't fly to Vegas last minute, but if you want to hear everything pop off, we're going to be streaming it live on Disney Plus and Hulu, which will be so cool. You can watch it all go down. Or if you're driving somewhere, we'll have it streaming right here on our station. You can listen to it, too.
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Yeah, with Asheville's number one hit music station, Star 104.3. I feel like I've heard a lot of reports back and forth about Selena Gomez and her husband, Benny Blanco, having trouble. I saw pictures of her on a boat with some guy. I don't know what that deal was, but I thought they'd already called it quits. But good news, Benny Blanco's book just dropped, and Selena's going to be supporting her man. They're going on like a book tour.

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1: Okay, but at what point is it too early to start Christmas shopping? 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My name is Vaughn. It also doesn't help when certain stores already have Christmas stuff up, like we're not in the middle of September already. Like, pumpkin spice, I feel like, came out super early. So, I mean, what's the big deal with Christmas stuff?

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1: Yeah, we're keeping it rolling for your Thursday morning. My name is Vaughn. Two songs, and then I'm going to let you know how you can tap in for our iHeartRadio Music Festival, which goes down tomorrow night in Vegas, by the way.

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Yo, happy Thursday. Keeping the vibes rolling for your morning with Ariana Grande. Yeah.

Yo, it's Asheville's number one hit music station, Star 104.3, and it is time again for the AVL Runway 5K at the Asheville Regional Airport, going down October 3rd. 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

0: Star 104.3 is Asheville's number one hit music station. I don't even know why Wendy's would make this a thing. Like, who thought of this? My name is Vaunt. There is a big old burger at Wendy's. And I say old because this is not the first time they've had the T-Rex burger. It used to be banned, and now it's back. It's challenging customers to eat 9 beef patties in 9 minutes. It's literally a sandwich with 9 beef patties stacked high. It's only at certain Wendy's locations, so before you get your hopes up, make sure you Google it to see where. And the burger costs $30. I don't think that's healthy, I don't think it's safe, and I don't think it's worth $30.
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Anybody else have those Thursdays where you're like, okay, it's almost Friday, I can kind of start to not care about work, but you're like, dang, I really shouldn't be a good employee. That's me right now. I am so ready for the weekend already. 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

104.3, Asheville's number one hit music station, and you're home for the Fred Show. I just need to say this because I ran into a couple of people that listened to our show the other day, and they said they were afraid to approach me at first because I looked angry. Guys, I promise, I am not angry. I am just from New Jersey.

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1: Hey, what's up? 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Tomorrow night, baby. 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Can't get last-minute flight to Vegas? 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I got details on how you can see the whole thing happen from your house. And no, it's not a drone. I'll tell you next.

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And it is time again for the AVL Runway 5K at the Asheville Regional Airport, going down October 3rd. 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
1: Yo, appreciate you listening. My name is Vaughn. All right, Thursday is here. Get through it, and then we're finally at the weekend, baby. I'm on Instagram and TikTok at Vaughn Leak. I'm out of here, but have a beautiful and blessed rest of your Thursday.

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0: Leon Thomas, Fred Show is on. Good morning. So glad you are here. We got Waiting by the Phone from the Hall of Fame that's coming up. Throwback Throwdown, Name That Tune Battle, the Throwback Dance Party on the way as well. 150 with Showbiz Shelley in the showdown. And how about Vegas? Mary J. Blige will get you there. You got to have your iHeartRadio fired up. Have it fired up, Jason.
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1: Want to quickly give you an update on this whole situation. Told you yesterday that Ed Sheeran said Patriots owner Robert Kraft was one of the people who told him that he couldn't bring his tour to his stadium if Macklemore opened over his comments about Palestine at a past concert in Jersey. Well, then Macklemore challenged Robert Kraft to match his $1 million pledge to relief efforts. And Robert actually responded by doubling his donation. And this is for Palestine. In a statement, Robert said that he supported Palestinian causes for decades, that he actually called him even before, that Ed actually called him even before Macklemore's challenge, asking him to commit $2 million to the cause because Ed himself has donated $2 million. So I think we are at like four or five. So money is being raised in this whole mess. And I'm going to leave that right there and move on to some smut. Charlie XCX stripped down for Playboy. I feel like I haven't said that sentence in a really long time. She's on the cover of the fall 2026 issue. Photos show her modeling in a little black lingerie look in a hotel room, also posed in her undies on a boat, because I'm always wearing my undies on a boat. Her appearance isn't shocking fans, considering she released a new track called Playboy Bunny as the B-side to her single SS26. During a Playboy social media video, she opened up about what she finds attractive, admitting that being a tiny bit avoidant in a relationship is a toxic trait that she finds hot. Girl, we need to heal because I get it. I get it, girl.
2: Well, then we'd be perfect together.
1: Right.
2: I have a dumb question, and I really don't know the answer, and I'm not even, like, playing coy. It's not, I'm not, like, trying to say I'm the guy who reads Playboy for the articles. Like,
1: right.
2: I can't remember the last time. I don't even know if they print it anymore. I can't remember the last time I saw one. But is she completely naked in this thing, or have we gone away from the nudity, and we're just, it's just sort of sensual or sexual, but not what it used to be? Because, you know, Playboy used to be somewhat tastefully naked. Is that what she is in this?
1: No, she's got this little like bustier on from everything I saw. And then, like I said, her undies. But I know sometimes they allow people to do like more sexy shoots than fully nude. I mean, you see her whole booty. So she's barely covered up, but she is pretty much covered up. It reminds me of Kim Kardashian's Playboy shoot where her mom is like pushing her to do it, and she has all those pearls around her neck. But the issue does hit newsstands, Fred, September 28th. So I guess you can buy your
2: newsstand.
1: Yeah, right. You can buy your Brat Playboy edition. Madonna is kicking off the 2026 VMAs with her first performance on the show in 23 years. She is leading all artists with 11 nominations this year, including Artist of the Year, Video of the Year. The show airs live from LA September 27th. I actually am excited. Snoop Dogg is hosting, and there'll be lots of musical performances. And lastly, really quick, there's a travel hack that's going viral, and you're probably not going to be able to do it now that I'm telling you about it, but people got really creative. They were actually using VPNs with people claiming that they can find cheaper flights, hotels, and vacation deals by switching their IP location to countries specifically like India, Brazil, or Vietnam. Some people say that the savings can reach 10 to 40% thanks to location-based pricing. So they were using a VPN to say that they were in like Brazil, but they were really here, and they were buying cheaper travel, which I'm sure they'll put the kibosh on now. But I thought that was really crafty and interesting. And honestly, you deserve to save money because I would have never thought of that.
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2: So crisis averted yesterday, and Shelley did not lose two in a row. It's never happened historically in all the years this game has been played, and it's been a long time. So one game win streak, $150. However, there's still the glory of beating Showbiz Shelley, which only 83 people can say that they have done, and we've played this game well over 1,000 times. So if you want to take her on, five pop culture questions. You have the answers because we do them in the Entertainment Report over the last couple of days, each day. So call now if you want to play, 855-591-1035. We'll do it after Sabrina Carpenter, Fred Show.

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I have three words you could use to work into the conversation subtly that will help. 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

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If you bought through Sandra Bullock's IMDb page, one thing that's abundantly clear is she's made a ton of iconic movies. Speed, Miss Congeniality, The Blind Side, The Proposal, Bird Box, Practical Magic, all gems. But none of those are the film that Sandra herself names as the most meaningful to her personally. That's because of how much it reflected her own life when she happened to be shooting it. So what film is it? 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
1: So driving and your phone, it's very dangerous. It's distracting. You got to be very careful. But also walking. Like, I'm guilty of walking down the street, looking down, not looking up, and, you know, almost running into people.
2: Uh-huh.
1: It's very common. Especially if you're crossing the street in traffic, it's dangerous. You got your headphones in. It's dangerous to not be paying attention. And I think overseas, somewhere in Europe, they've actually outlawed it. You can't be like looking down at your phone while crossing a crosswalk.
2: Yeah, in Italy, they're actually considering this as a new rule that would make it illegal to use your phone while you're crossing the street.
3: You could be fined.
1: To looking down, yeah.
2: And you'd be fined €75, which is kind of like $90 here. And I'm kind of torn because we all do this. And I feel like it's kind of a good law.
1: Honestly, for safety, it's a good thing. It's really strange, though, how you know that a car could be coming and you know that it is dangerous. But for some reason, you cannot get your brain to pull your head up from that telephone until you finish typing that sentence. What is that about?
2: Yeah. And it's not even just crossing the streets. It's like walking down the hallway here, leaving the building. Like, our eyeballs are just like attached to the screen.
1: I don't hate this because I'm ready for the big backlash of us being off our screen. I'm ready for us to not be so addicted to the screen. You know, you go to any place, you go to a park.
2: Yeah.
1: And you just see people on their screens. They're not even looking at what they should be looking at. You go to a restaurant, same thing.
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All week long, we're giving away trips to catch Jay-Z's final show on the Jay-Z 30 Tour in L.A. next month. If you needed any indication how hot it's going to be, we got clips up in the highlights from his recent stop in Paris last Thursday, where he invited two friends on stage, Justin Timberlake and Pharrell, to tackle hit after hit like Frontin' and Until the End of Time. 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And while you're there, enter and get rules for the trip to see him live. They pop.

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Billie Eilish's brother Phineas married his longtime partner Claudia last month in Santa Barbara. Billie officiated. And now, given how close the siblings are, there was some surprise. Billie wasn't in the wedding party as his best woman. But there's a reason that role didn't feel right for both Phineas and Claudia. Take a look. Search Billie Eilish for the story at onairwithryan.com.

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0: As you know, these are your favorites, so Bruno's going to be in the mix. Seacrest here. He's already been number one twice this week. Never lower than three. Risk It All is at three today.

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0: After meeting briefly years ago, Jenny, here on this track, and Gracie Abrams linked up backstage at the Billboard Women in Music show. And after winning awards, they held hands. And Jenny says Gracie instantly felt like a friend, almost cosmically. Gracie felt genuine and has remained that way ever since. Love to hear that. Dracula, Jenny, Tame Impala, number one.

Western North Carolina's number one hit music station, Star 104.3. Remember the show Glee? A lot of people love it. Turns out Lea Michele, whose breakout role was on Glee, would happily return to McKinley High. She said she would reprise her role as Rachel Berry if Glee creator Ryan Murphy moves forward with a reboot. Her comment comes after Murphy recently hinted at the possibility, telling People magazine, that show's interesting because it's come back around. So many young people now watch it. And I'm like, maybe we should revisit that show. The words of Ryan Murphy.

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0: 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So, Tanya, trending report. 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
1: Exactly. 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

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Hey, if you're around the downtown Asheville area, look around. Comedian Gary Owen, he's live tonight at Thomas Wolfe Auditorium. 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

Stone 4.3, I want you with me October 3rd, the AVL Runway 5K at the Asheville Regional Airport. Oh my gosh, it's so much fun. 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

And the real Slim Shady, still at 4.3. So my little brother, he's Aaron Michael down the hall on 99.9 Kiss Country. And this weekend, he's going to go to Atlanta and hang out with Ella Langley. He's not bringing me. I know he gave me a kidney and all, but I may not talk to him for a few days. Still at 4.3. Just when.

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The Friday Throwback Dance Party and much more. 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

Stone 4.3. Hey, just a reminder, the Biltmore Championship, part of the PGA, kicked off today. And Brevard Road, usually bad, going to be extra bad now between Sunday. So watch out for the traffic. May want to find an alternate route if you can. 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

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Hello, good afternoon. I'm Josh Michael. How's the day been? Mine started off waking up by finding out the puppy dog ate my Roku remote. Hopefully your day's been better. 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

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We got official traffic reports coming up here in just a few minutes. But just to let you know, Brevard Road today, tomorrow, Saturday and Sunday, it's going to be crazy because of the PGA Championship. So watch out. 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

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Now, you know, it kicks off tomorrow night, the iHeartRadio Music Festival in Vegas, presented by Capital One. Oh, she'll be on stage. Plenty of others over the weekend. 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

brother. He's Aaron Michael, down the hall on Kiss Country. He's going to go hang out with Ella Langley in Atlanta this weekend. And he's not bringing me. We're not talking. Stone of 4.3. Just when

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1: Almost Monday. 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

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I'm out. 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

0: Avery, did you put a nurdle in your mouth this morning?
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2: What the heck is
3: a Squirtle nurdle?
2: What is that?
4: A nurdle? So I'm going to guess that Avery did, that Mikey did, that Gianna did. Y'all put some nurdle in your mouth this morning. A nurdle. I don't know how they come up with these names or why we never knew what these names were prior to today. But a nurdle is a little blob of toothpaste on your toothbrush. That little thing when you blob it on top of the toothpaste and you put it in your mouth, it's called a nurdle. So the next time somebody says, oh, look at you, you put a nurdle in your mouth, don't get mad at them. They're just letting you know that you brushed your teeth this morning.
5: Then I use two nurdles.
3: Yeah.
2: Two blobs in the morning and at night. Yeah. Two.
1: I might even go for a midday nurdle.
3: Oh, man.
2: There's like so many random names for things, like the plastic on the end of shoelaces, the aglet.
4: That's right. Wow. That's right. An aglet.
3: Isn't your elbow a funny name, too?
2: Weenus.
3: A weenus.
5: Yeah, weenus. Yeah,
3: I might put a nurdle on my weenus.
2: Don't do that. How can you even brush your teeth that way?
5: You have a
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5: weenus.
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1: 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It's insane. I'll explain more next.

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1: We all know the High Rocks workout craze. It's everywhere.
0: Everywhere right now. Everywhere.
1: They just had a huge event in China with competitive athletes. Like, it wasn't just for funsies. There were literally people, like, in it to win it, including this girl, Joanna. She's a High Rocks athlete from Australia, world champion. She was going so hard to win that she pooped herself. Did you guys see this?
0: Wow, I was going to guess that. But I don't know why I was going to guess that. I have not seen this.
1: Okay. It was so bad. It came out of her shorts. She was covered in her own feces. And instead of stopping like any normal human or the High Rock staff even stopping her, she just kept going. She was doing burpees on the floor. She was sitting on a rowing machine covered it in poop. Some of the other athletes running slipped in her poop on the floor. And she posted on her story after winning saying,
2: She won.
1: Listen, she posted on her story smiling, saying, go hard or go home. A win is a win with a thumbs up.
0: I guess she's right. A win is a win.
1: Okay. People are beyond mad and disgusted, obviously, especially because there's like rules in High Rocks. Like you get eliminated or like penalized if you spit, litter, blow your nose, if you splash water on your body to cool down. Like, you get in trouble. But they let this girl completely defecate herself all
0: over
1: the floor.
0: She did it on purpose? It wasn't on accident? It didn't just happen?
1: Like, I don't know exactly why she
0: the night before.
1: Pooped herself. Yeah. But okay. High Rocks had to issue an apology. They said they made a mistake for not stopping the race right away, and they're going to make changes to make sure it doesn't happen again. But people are still mad. They're all like, right, you need to ban her from ever competing. She created a biohazard. And then... Finally, after over a week, Joanna spoke out for the first time today. She posted on Instagram. She said, I want to offer my sincere apology to the people of China, my fellow competitors, the spectators, and the organizers. And then she went on to say that she felt fine the night before and the morning of. She has no idea why she pooped her pants, but she says she takes accountability, blah, blah, blah. And then ended it by saying, I've decided to retroactively withdraw from the race and forfeit the points that I earned. But I'm just like, girl, you're a full-grown adult. You literally pooped everywhere and you kept going because you're selfish.
0: She got the W, Gianna.
2: She did. She got the win.
1: By pooping herself. I would literally move to Mars if I pooped myself in public.
0: I'm going to bring diapers to the next High Rocks competition.
1: I will not go anywhere near High Rocks.
0: I'm selling diapers.
1: Bye. Yeah. You might be on the up there.
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